What up, what up? It's Q93, home of the Breakfast Club. I'm Sheba Songz, holding down the night show tonight for the boy Trey White, Memorial Day edition. Yes. And I know the rain probably killed some of the barbecue plans, but don't worry. We got something else coming up that you don't want to miss. We're going to talk about it right after Hot Boy Ronald. He is on the way, but let's kick off the show.

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0: Night at 8 is in full effect. Yes. And tonight we are honoring the men and women who gave their lives to serve our country. If you have a loved one that you want to pay homage to, do that by simply using our talkback mic. 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
1: I used to think about immature things. 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
1: Yes, actually, I want to pay homage to my grandfather, who was a World War II veteran, and he fought in World War, and he came home, and he still

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this is Courtney, and on this Memorial Day, I want to remember my friend Ashley. She was in the Army.

So in case you spent some change over the weekend and you want your money back, well, we have a solution. I'm talking $1,000. Details are coming up around 9:30, so don't go anywhere. We're going to turn it up a notch with BJ So Cold. He is up next, but here's Glorilla on Q93.

Real. Every barber's a part of the murder wrath. Call Peter, them people chopping a bird in half. Break it further down to whatever's gonna earn the math. Exchange pounds for dollars and never converted cash. Welcome to the South where they serving the dirt and grass.

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And a big shout out back to all my friends and family back in Louisiana. You know what's up. 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Black Biggie, Black Biggie, Black Biggie. You know, you already know.

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You heard me? I need to send a shout out to the Wild Desire. You heard me? I need to send a shout out to the whole Cross of Canal, man. Send a shout out to Mercer D's place, you heard me?

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1: Turn my headphone down a little bit. 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

Jessica, your request for Sierra Body Party is on the way. Girl, that's what you want tonight. And we got Glorilla up next, but here's Chris Breezy with Go Crazy on Q93.

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2: I used to think about immature things. 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

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Zodiac sign, it must be a Gemini moon, cause we about to go half. 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

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Zodiac sign, it must be a Gemini moon, cause we about to go half. 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
1: Hey, what's up? Giving a shout out for everybody. This is your girl, Ayla from Hummer. I love what y'all play on Q93. Yeah. Q93.

0: 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The Breakfast Club is kicking off at 5:30 this morning. 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
3: Some new headphones today, man. God damn it.
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1: Good morning, USA.
3: Yo.
2: Just hilarious to run a little late, Charlamagne Tha God.
1: Peace to the planet. It's Tuesday. Hey, how y'all feel out there? I feel blessed, black, and highly favored. Happy to be here another day to serve our beautiful listeners and drop on the Clues bombs for the New York Knicks.
2: Yes! Man. Bring the brooms out!
1: It is always it's always better in basketball land when the New York Knicks are great.
2: Yes, it just seems like the NBA has a spark that we haven't seen in a long time.
1: I wondered about that, though. I wondered if it's because we work in New York, so you feel it differently, but it's also because the Knicks are one of the most historic NBA franchises ever.
2: Yes, and especially one of the teams that haven't been here in, what, 27 years?
1: 1999 was the last time. I don't really count 1999, though.
2: Why?
1: Because it was a shortened lockout season. I remember that year. I just remember feeling like that wasn't a real NBA season.
2: Still, and then
1: it's an asterisk.
2: And before that, it was like 94, but still, like this is
1: 94?
2: I think it was 94.
1: I only went to no championship in no 94.
2: I think so. God,
1: the Chicago Bulls won a championship in 1994.
2: Was?
1: Man, what are you talking about?
2: I thought it was 93, 94.
1: Boy, don't even talk about the 90s.
2: Y'all 93, right?
1: Y'all did not go to no championships in no 90s, okay? 99.
2: No, I definitely know 99.
1: Right?
2: Yes. Well, congratulations to the New York Knicks and salute to all the New York Knicks fans out there. Last night, if you didn't see the game, beat the Cavaliers, 130-93, swept them. I think the Knicks have won, what, 12 in a row?
1: 11
2: in a row.
1: Wow.
2: I
1: like their chances against anybody coming out the West, whether it's OKC or the Spurs, you know what I mean? What they going to get? If the series goes seven, they'll get like nine rest days? It's like between seven?
2: Yeah, they had nine rest days.
1: I like their chances against anybody coming out the West, man.
2: I mean, the New York Knicks right now, they just got that aura. It's just something about them right now.
1: Magic.
2: Yeah, it's just magic. And I love watching them last night. And once they gain that lead, they don't lose the lead. Like, even when they're up by 10, they stay up by 10. When they're up by 20, they stay up by 20. They're not one of those teams that go up and down. They're playing amazing basketball. So, again, salute to the New York Knicks.
1: Yeah, there's a magic to the Knicks, man. And you know who we have joining us on the show this morning?
2: Yes.
1: The good brother, Kevin Hart.
2: That's right. A lot to talk about with Kevin Hart.
1: Yeah, he's got a new movie, 72 Hours, coming to Netflix on July 24th. He's got a new new Audible book, Kids Make Me Angry, that'll debut on Audible June 4th. Plus, there's a lot of other stuff going around.
2: Yeah, a lot of stuff.
1: You know, you got the roast controversy, mm-hmm. And the story surrounding his business, Heartbeat.
2: That's right.
1: You know, a lot of things going on with Kevin.
2: So we'll be
1: heavy
2: talking
1: is the head that wears the crown.
2: That's right.
1: When you're the most successful comedian of all time, some say.
2: Yep.
1: It's the crown is heavy.
2: Yes. Success. Well, between him and Eddie Murphy.
1: I think he got Eddie, bro.
2: Really?
1: Yeah. Successful. I'm talking about success. Now, guys, listen to me. I'm talking about success, not comedy.
2: And when you say success, what do you mean success? How do you define success?
1: Success. Everything that he's accomplished thus far in the comedy world, the comedy business.
2: I think
1: Eddie would even tell you that Kevin took it.
2: Eddie has done things that we haven't. Well, we'll talk to Kevin Hart in a little bit. And also, salute to everybody in the A-Set. Salute to everybody in the A-Set. I was out in Houston this weekend, Bar 5015. I love Houston. I went from Kingston, great food, to Houston, great food. I just ate all week, so I ain't going to eat nothing this whole week, bro.
1: Tell me something, because I was out Saturday night. I went to go see the Poor Minds podcast. Salute to Dre and Lex. I went to go see them live. They were here in New York on Saturday night. Mm-hmm. Sold out show. Boy, they played that Young Miami.
2: It's working.
1: My God. Young Miami, got a hit on her hands.
2: She has one.
1: It ain't just challenges on TikTok with that record. That record is in the street.
2: I'm glad you said that. Well, Jesus, she has one.
1: Play it right now.
2: Play it,
1: because my inner child loves this record so much. My inner child loves this record.
2: She got one. It's the Breakfast Club. Good morning. Mimi's up next. Front page news. Don't go anywhere.

0: DJ Envy, Jess Hilarious, Charlamagne the Guy. We are the Breakfast Club. Let's get in some front page.
1: You're going to jail. I just want you to know that. This summer, you're going to jail.
0: After you did a whole theme song.
1: I'm just letting you know. You're on your way. As soon as you raise your hand saying you're a scamming, nigga, the feds is like, get him. Thank you, Young Miami.
0: Oh, my goodness.
1: Fantastic record, though.
0: Well, if you're just joining us again, the Knicks won last night. They swept the Cleveland Cavaliers. They made it to the Eastern Conference Finals. This is the first time since 1999. The Knicks won last night. 130-93. Hey, Mimi.
2: Good morning, Envy. Charlamagne, how y'all doing this morning?
1: Peace, Mimi Brown.
0: Got that Knicks blue on today.
2: I sure do. I had to represent, even though I'm not a Knicks fan. I couldn't show up in New York without the blue. So
0: there
2: here
0: you go.
2: I am. All right, y'all. So we're learning more this morning about the shooting outside the White House over Memorial Day weekend. And the new details, they are raising serious questions about warning signs that may have been missed. So authorities say a 21-year-old Maryland man named Nasir Best opened fire Saturday evening near a Secret Service checkpoint just outside the White House. Secret Service officers, they immediately returned fire, killing the suspect. A bystander was also shot during the chaos and remains hospitalized in stable condition. Now, investigators, they are trying to determine whether that person was hit by gunfire or the suspect or from returning fire by agents. The suspect had previous run-ins with the Secret Service, including an arrest nearly a year ago after trying to enter a restricted area near the White House. And during that same incident, authorities say he told agents that he was Jesus Christ and wanted to be arrested before later being sent to a mental health center for evaluation. Now, investigators also say Best was making disturbing posts on social media directed at President Trump before Saturday's shooting. And now, during that shooting, witnesses and bystanders say they heard between 15 to 20 shots ring out near the White House. And several journalists, they were also reporting from the White House lawn when that gunfire erupted, with some of the shots captured as cameras were still rolling. I think we have some of that audio.
3: What is that?
4: Sounds like fire.
0: I can tell that lady ain't from the hood. She, it was like 9, 10, bow, bow, bow. What is that?
1: Well, I mean,
0: it keeps going on.
1: Well, truthfully,
0: gunshots, get down, lady.
1: But you wouldn't think that there would be gunshots around the White House. You would think that's one of the most secure areas ever.
0: With everything that's been going on recently.
1: But I mean, if you look at the times it's happened, it's only happened a few times, and the couple of times it's happened is when Trump has been in the White House.
0: You know gunshots, and the only thing that people mistake for gunshots is fireworks.
5: Yeah.
0: You know what I mean? It's a little too early for that. I would have, get down, lady. What is that? What's that sound?
2: She's now a viral meme. But, you know, what's interesting is that there was teenagers nearby from Philadelphia. They were on a field trip, and they heard the gunshots, and they knew that they were
0: exactly
2: gunshots.
0: What it is.
2: I think we have some sound from some of the teens, or at least one of the teens who was nearby at a restaurant. Let's listen to that.
6: In the kitchen. It's the kitchen. Come on.
7: I was scared for my life. I thought I was going to die. I had accepted my death. The door did not have a lock. I was holding it shut with my hand. I was sobbing, shaking in the kitchen. I did not want to die. We were all very scared, and it did not matter that we didn't know each other. We were helping each other out.
2: Just on a field trip to the nation's capital and ended up hearing those gunshots as they were having dinner. And this is now the third major gun-related security incident involving the White House area in just the past month, raising, you know, new concerns about broader security changes around the White House and protocols that may need to be installed and added around 1600 Pennsylvania Avenue.
0: So. Very sad. And the crazy thing about it is recently my kids had a trip to the White House and I ain't let my daughter go. I was like, nah, not this time. Nah, it just doesn't feel safe. It doesn't feel comfortable. It doesn't feel, nah, let's skip this one.
2: There's a lot happening. And really quickly, just days after President Trump said a peace deal with Iran was getting close, the U.S. has now launched new airstrikes inside Iran, a move that is going to directly affect Americans already worried about rising prices. Now, U.S. officials, they are calling the strike self-defense and saying those actions are ongoing while there's a ceasefire negotiation happening. But the timing is what is catching attention, because while both sides were supposedly working toward peace deals, bombings are now happening again, and experts warn that uncertainty alone is going to start driving up prices even more here at home. The biggest thing Americans can get ready to feel is higher gas prices, which means more expensive flights. higher shipping costs and potentially more expensive groceries and goods heading into the summer. And analysts say even if a peace deal is reached or it happens soon, the global supply chain and oil markets are so disrupted, it's going to take a year to fully stabilize, meaning prices will not likely go back down until sometime mid-2027.
1: But didn't they bomb Iran yesterday?
2: Yes, that's exactly what happened. They were, but if you, over the weekend, he was saying that they were, you know, they had those peace talks going and they were going to make a deal. And then all of a sudden the U.S. struck, you know, boats and everything over in Iran after they said, you know, we're making a deal and there's a peace talk that's happening.
0: Gas is going to be $8 soon.
1: Yeah, and I think I read this morning that Iran went back at Tel Aviv this morning. Am I making that up?
2: I did not see that, but that is very possible. There's a lot happening over there in that region, Shar. So, yeah, I think what's happening, though, is that, you know, Americans have to really, really pay attention because, like you just said, MB, it's going to reach. I mean, here in California, it's already $8 a gallon, depending on where you look.
4: So, then the flights keep on creeping up.
0: Yeah, the flights are super duper expensive. If you think about traveling anywhere, my goodness.
4: Oh, in a minute, I'm about to be man cabin, baby. I don't care.
0: Yeah.
4: It's wild, yo. $3,200 round trip to Atlanta on Delta.
0: Yeah, that's crazy. Oh,
4: wow. Why is it $3,200?
0: That is ridiculous.
1: That's for regular economy? All right.
4: No, that's for first class.
1: Oh, but I'm about to say.
4: No, hell no. That's for first class. That's why I said I'm about to be regular economy. Oh. This is wild.
2: Mm-mm-mm. All right, well, coming up at 7, a fight over immigration is boiling over in New Jersey. We're going to tell you what's happening inside the facility and why tensions outside are escalating.
0: All right.
1: And salute to my guy, Coop. He's a New York Knicks fan. He texted me. He said the Knicks got swept by the Rockets in 1994.
0: I knew they was in the final 94.
1: Well, nobody remembers the losers. I'm sorry.
0: But we lost both times. Like, what are you talking about?
1: I remember 99, though, because that was the lockout season.
0: Yeah, but we lost both times. But anyway, everybody else, get it off your chest. 800-585-1051. If you need to vent, phone lines are wide open again. 800-585-1051. Get it off your chest. It's The Breakfast Club. Good morning.
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0: and the white pride.
1: Oh.
0: But only real gay people know that. So.
1: Oh, I got you. I got you. All right.
0: Yeah, but no, I'm just so excited for the Knicks. Now, mind you, I'm not a basketball fan, but I got two brothers. They are diehard Knicks fans, whether they win or lose. And one of them actually is gone. So I know he's in heaven right now, just going crazy because they are diehard Knicks fans. I think the last time he said the Knicks won, he was a little kid, and now he's gone. So I know he's going crazy up there.
2: Yeah, you sure? Last time the Knicks won was in the 70s. That's the last time they won. I think it was 73 or something.
0: Yeah, right. My brother was born 1972.
2: Oh, he wouldn't remember
0: that. Yeah, so he was, No, he do remember because he's a diehard Knicks fan.
3: Stacey, are you sure you don't like Knicks because it rhymes with d***s?
2: What?
0: Oh, no.
2: Stacey just pat everybody on the ass. What, they miss a man, he pat him on the ass.
0: I don't like no sports at all. I don't like sports at all. Yeah, I'm not that kind of dude.
3: What you mean? You don't like seeing big, sweaty men run up and down and jump?
0: No, Charlamagne, I am not what you think I am all the time.
2: He's, he's bold
1: all the time.
2: Thank you, Stacey.
0: Have a good day.
2: I'll see you at the car show.
3: I don't like the fact that you can turn it
0: you
3: on
0: sure
3: and
0: off. Yo, DJ Envy, real quick. I've been buying so many toy cars because Stacey's
2: cupcake
0: is so dope.
2: You can't say
0: Stacey's
2: toy.
0: Cupcake
2: you can't
0: is so dope. Stacey. Everyone who comes to my table is gonna receive a free car.
2: Stacey,
0: like I done bought so many toy cars.
2: Stacey,
0: like,
2: you put too much of a pause after toys and cars. You can't say Envy. I'm coming. I bought so many toys.
3: He caught himself.
2: Yeah, you guys.
3: He caught himself by adding cars.
2: Goodbye, Stacey.
3: Y'all got some freaky stuff going on, you and Stacey.
2: Oh, my goodness.
1: Okay. Always bonding on this radio.
2: 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If you need to vent, hit us up now. It's The Breakfast Club. Good morning.
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10: The drive into and out of the New Orleans area remains pretty quiet and uneventful. No major accidents or breakdowns on the board. No real backups as of yet either. The delays we're seeing are pretty minor, at least for the time being, with no big problems on the board. All ferry boats in service, and yes, that includes the Chalmette vessel, which returned to service Saturday after being out since March. I'm Ray Romero.
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2: Not as stormy for your Tuesday, but still there is a storm chance. Now, I think we are going to get some sunshine today. That's going to build up the heat a bit more. Probably middle 80s for highs, but a still healthy 60% rain threat, mostly during the afternoon into the evening. Some of those storms can be heavy, so heavy rainfall continues to be the main threat, increasing our rain chances yet again for a Wednesday and Thursday, going back up to an 80% storm risk. So we'll have more rounds of rain to get through for the rest of the week. For the Fox 8 Weather Center, I'm meteorologist Zach Fridella.
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7: 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I love you, Housewives.
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2: You vibing way up with Angela Yee.

0: So, about last night. Here's how it went down.
1: All right, it's Way Up with Angela Yee. I'm having a good time because Georgia Ford is here, guest hosting, Emmy Award-winning journalist, and we're going to get more into everything that you've been doing and why we know you so well. And I just want to thank you in advance, before we get to that conversation, for the work that you've been putting in.
2: Well, thank you, and thank you for inviting me today.
1: But what have you been doing here in New York? I know it was Memorial Weekend. We're back at work now.
2: Well, usually when I come to New York, it's to work. And so yesterday, I actually had a down day, so I was able to go to Times Square for the first time and just kind of be a tourist. They had those one of those 360 cameras. Somebody was out there hustling, but I did it.
1: They
2: it was fun.
1: There, yeah.
2: It was so fun. And so then we went shopping, went to Junior's.
1: Oh,
2: so,
1: you went to Junior too?
2: Yeah.
1: But you went to the one in Times Square. You know,
2: that's
1: the
2: right.
1: Junior's one in Brooklyn is the classic.
2: Yeah, yeah.
1: Okay.
2: Yeah. No,
1: okay.
2: So just that type of stuff. It was really fun.
1: Did you get the cheesecake?
2: I did, but I did not eat it yet.
1: Okay. Well, you'll enjoy it still. Well, I love that. That is so true, though. Sometimes we're so busy working that we don't appreciate the places that we're visiting. I was in Yellow Springs, Ohio.
2: Okay.
1: Shout out to my guy, Donnell Rawlings. Y'all know I love Donnell. We've known each other since before the Chappelle Show, before he was Ashy Larry. He's still Ashy. But he had this Donnell Land event that he's been doing every single year. Literally, it costs him money. When I tell you, amazing what he's able to do for the community and for the kids. He had a fun day that was outside. All the food was free. It was like unlimited everything. They had the food trucks that pull up. It rained a lot, so the River Day got canceled. But the kickball game, it's the streets versus the creeks. The streets won, as usual. Because that's what we do. Donnell is the captain of the creeks. But that was it. We had a really good weekend. We got a chance to go to Dave Chappelle's firehouse that he bought out there. He's turned it into a venue, comedy club. He performed alongside Dead Prez. And then, in addition to that, I got to see Yamanika Sanders. Some of my favorite comedians were out there as well. Dawn B. So it was just a great weekend. It was nice. And I bought seven of my friends with me.
2: Oh, wow.
1: That have never been to Yellow Springs before, and they had a time. So shout out to the community at Yellow Springs. Shout out to Donnell Rawlings for a great community event. And when we come back, speaking of the weekend, catching up on Real Housewives of Atlanta. The drama. And Kelly Potter is saying that people are contacting churches and congregations over these rumors that she was sleeping with a married pastor, allegedly. We're going to talk about that when we come back, because this happened at the end of the last episode and Kelly is now responding. It, but what is too far on a reality show? What do you think is like enough? Y'all done took it too far. We want to see what your thoughts are. Is this too far? 800-292-5150. Call us up.
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25: Not as stormy for your Tuesday, but still there is a storm chance. Now, I think we are going to get some sunshine today. That's going to build up the heat a bit more. Probably middle 80s for highs, but a still healthy 60% rain threat, mostly during the afternoon into the evening. Some of those storms can be heavy. So heavy rainfall continues to be the main threat, increasing our rain chances yet again for a Wednesday and Thursday, going back up to an 80% storm risk. So we'll have more rounds of rain to get through for the rest of the week. For the Fox 8 Weather Center, I'm meteorologist Zach Fridella.
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6: We managed to start the day off mostly dry, but we are expecting more showers and storms as we head into the afternoon. Anybody that does see a storm, likely it'll be a heavy downpour, so pay attention. As we make our way through the next several days, there is a flood watch in effect through this evening, and we are giving you the first alert that we'll see rounds of rain each day as the forecast moves on. Temperatures stay in the low 80s for highs, 70s for lows. For Fox 8, your Weather Authority and Balance TV, I'm meteorologist Nakondra Norwood.
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0: News. This is the news that relates to you. These stories are flying under the radar.
1: All right, it's Way Up with Angela Yee, and I'm having a good time here with my girl, Georgia Forts.
2: Hey.
1: Award-winning journalist. We got to always put that in front of it.
2: Let's go.
1: And community gathered for the 6th anniversary of George Floyd's death. That was 6 years since a police officer, Derek Chauvin, killed George Floyd in South Minneapolis. So there were 3 days of activities being held across the city, remembering his legacy. Now, I know you were here during that time, but yeah. Is there anything extra that we don't have that you want to fill us in on?
3: Well, I would just say every year this is such a special event to see the community come together and hold each other, be with each other, to have a moment of silence to honor the life of George Floyd is very special. His aunt is always there. His cousin was there this year. And the organizers of the Rise and Remember event are residents in the neighborhood where everything happened. And I think the one thing that never really transcends to the national media is the fact that these neighbors are still occupying space at 38th and Chicago, the intersection where he took his last breath. They have demands that they've been clear about since the very beginning, and they said that they're not going to stop occupying the space until all of the demands are met. Mm-hmm. I think that makes it the longest standing occupation of space in American history, but no one in terms of national media ever frames it that way. Mm-hmm. And so I think that, you know, in 20 years from now, we will reflect back on this time and what's happening in Minneapolis in a different way than the way that the story is being told right now. And so I just have a lot of, a lot of admiration for the perseverance of the residents and the neighbors there that continue to show up every single day.
1: You know, I want to talk about what you're doing also with your media company along those lines and how important it is to have people that represent us reporting on our news as well. 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
3: Well, I realized back in 2020 when everything happened after the murder of George Floyd that our stories were being misrepresented on national TV, that people who are very central to what was happening, that we weren't even hearing from them. And so I decided to launch my own media company, and we started a TV show. 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
1: All right. We'll have more with Georgia Fort later on during the show. And shout out to Linda Lamar, who has officially announced today that she is running for Congress in Tennessee's 9th Congressional District. We know the whole redistricting happened, and we want to make sure redistricting, I can't even say that word without stumbling over it. But you know, of course, I want to make sure that we continue these conversations and encouraging people to vote in the midst of everything that's happening. We have the Way Up Mix at the top of the hour. Plus, Mr. Killer is going to be joining us straight out of Grenada, and he's got some things he wants to set straight regarding his previous comments about Trinidad Carnival and Grenada being authentic and commercialization. People were really upset about it. He'll address it firsthand. It's Way Up.
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6: 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Harrison Avenue at Marconi Drive, and the traffic light is flashing red. Remember to treat that intersection as a four-way stop. And a construction project that might cause delays for you this afternoon in Gretna. Full closure of 5th Street between Franklin Avenue and Richard Street for waterline installation. And if you see traffic trouble, remember to dial pound 250, keyword New Orleans traffic. I'm Angie Berthier.
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22: We managed to start the day off mostly dry, but we are expecting more showers and storms as we head into the afternoon. Anybody that does see a storm, likely it'll be a heavy downpour, so pay attention. As we make our way through the next several days, there is a flood watch in effect through this evening, and we are giving you the first alert that we'll see rounds of rain each day as the forecast moves on. Temperatures stay in the low 80s for highs, 70s for lows. For Fox 8, your Weather Authority and Bounce TV, I'm meteorologist Nicole Norwood.
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0: Did You Know? 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
15: You say you hate these commercials. 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You know why? 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That's why. You really love the commercials. 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
6: 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Yeah. Yeah, yeah, yeah, yeah, yeah, yeah,

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1: Yeah, she back at it. Bring it, bring in the Mac. We up with Angela Yee is on.

What's up? It's Way Up with Angela Yee. It's me and George Fort here today, Emmy Award-winning journalist. And we want you to call us up. 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
22: The NCAA baseball tournament begins Friday. Louisiana plays Cincinnati and Starkville, while Mississippi State will face Lipscomb. LSU missed a tourney for the first time since 2011. Saints begin phase three of their offseason program tomorrow with the first of 8 OTA practices. The Knicks heading to the NBA Finals for the first time since 1999 after sweeping the Cavs. I'm Ron DeMoss.
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1: What's going on, fellow sports fans? It's Andy West. Let's take a look back on this day in sports history, May 26th. We'll start off today in 1956. Althea Gibson beats Angela Mortimer 6-0, 12-10 to win the French Open. Gibson becomes the first black player, man or woman, to win a major tennis championship. Jumping ahead today in 1988, the Edmonton Oilers, with MVP Wayne Gretzky leading the way, beat the Boston Bruins 6-3 to complete a four-game sweep and win their fourth Stanley Cup in 5 years. And today in 2013, Tony Kanaan ends years of frustration by finally winning the Indianapolis 500. Kanaan drives past Ryan Hunter-Reay on the restart with three laps to go, then coasts across the finish line under yellow when defending race winner Dario Franchitti crashes far back in the field. The Brazilian finished second in 2004 and twice finished third.
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3: What's up? It's Way Up with Angela Yee. And thank you to Mr. Killer for joining us today. Also, Georgia Ford, thank you for guest hosting.
4: Angela, this is an honor. I have watched you from afar for so long, starting in radio. You know, you've been such an inspiration. And so it truly is an honor to be here with you today.
3: Well, it was great for me to have you here just because I admire what you do for a living. You really
4: thank
3: put
4: you.
3: Yourselves out there. You put yourself out there on the front lines. And it's such an important job. 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So how can we do that?
4: Thank you. That means a lot. Well, I have an organization called Center for Broadcast Journalism. 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
3: All right. I already gave some ideas, so let's see.
4: Oh, we're going to get you to Minnesota.
3: Okay. All right. Collaboration,
4: before
3: y'all.
4: The winter, before it's cold.
3: All right. And speaking of collaborating, you know this is your show, so you have the last word.
5: So it's just my birthday, and I don't know who he is. Long story short, I was getting ready to check out, and he was like, oh, no, I'll pay for her thing. And I just thought that was so nice because usually I'm the one who's always doing the paying for people's stuff. And, you know, but it's like I'm not used to anybody doing something nice for me. But I just want to shine a light up to the guy on Food Line. He's in Virginia. I just want to say thank you again. You are an angel, and I just want to shine a light on him. Thank you, Angela Yee.
1: Going way up,
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5: From the Q93 Weather Center, here's the latest.
6: We managed to start the day off mostly dry, but we are expecting more showers and storms as we head into the afternoon. Anybody that does see a storm, likely it'll be a heavy downpour, so pay attention. As we make our way through the next several days, there is a flood watch in effect through this evening, and we are giving you the first alert that we'll see rounds of rain each day as the forecast moves on. Temperatures stay in the low 80s for highs, 70s for lows. For Fox 8, your Weather Authority and Bounce TV, I'm meteorologist Nakondra Norwood.
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16: Lock into the Breakfast Club with Jess Hilarious, DJ Envy, and Charlamagne tomorrow morning at 5 here on Q93.

Clarence Lightner owns the honor of being the first and to date only black mayor of the city of Raleigh, North Carolina. Clarence Lightner was born August 21st, 1921, and attended North Carolina Central University, where he earned a degree in mortuary science. After graduation, he became a respected leader of the Raleigh business

election to his office and served just one term. In 1977, he was appointed to fill the vacant North Carolina State Senate seat for the 14th District and then went on to chair the Southeast Raleigh Improvement Commission from 1993 to 2001. Clarence Lightner passed in 2002 at the age of 81. This is Terrence Bibb for the Black Information Network.

New Orleans, I go by the name of Charlamagne Tha God. We appreciate you for waking up to the world's most dangerous morning show, The Breakfast Club. 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
6: If you're leaving downtown on the lakebound Pontchartrain Expressway, we have an accident. 90 feet eastbound just before South Claiborne, the right lane is blocked. Also, a few other problem spots, an accident Chef at Dowman, also South Claiborne at Jackson Avenue. All your ferry boats are in service, one at Canal, one at Chalmette, one at Belchase, and one at Point of La Hache. 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I'm Angie Berthier.
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10: We managed to start the day off mostly dry, but we are expecting more showers and storms as we head into the afternoon. Anybody that does see a storm, likely it'll be a heavy downpour, so pay attention. As we make our way through the next several days, there is a flood watch in effect through this evening, and we are giving you the first alert that we'll see rounds of rain each day as the forecast moves on. Temperatures stay in the low 80s for highs, 70s for lows. For Fox 8, your Weather Authority and Balance TV, I'm meteorologist Nakondra Norwood.
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1: 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Giving a shout out for everybody. 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

0: 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J.J. Simmons with New Orleans on fire. I am live here at the greatest radio station in New Orleans with your boy, Wild Wayne. 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
1: I used to think about immature things. 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Is this really your real phone number?
2: Some of y'all go get washed. Some of y'all just go pop. 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But none of y'all ain't really got. 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

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Zodiac sign, it must be a Gemini moon, cause we about to go half. 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

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And I got BJ So Cold, too. 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
1: I used to think about immature things. 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

0: 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So keep your radio right there locked in. 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

in the Eastern Conference Finals. New York versus Cleveland. 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

0: Baby mama can't stand us. Act tough, get your mans. Vivius is on Chanel pearls. 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Staring through the grapevine, I'm hearing GIA certified.
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